must be forced, must be forced, must be forced, must be forced, must be forced, must be forced, must be forced, must be forced, must be forced, must be forced, must be forced, must be forced, must be forced, must be forced, must be forced, must be forced, must be forced, must be forced, must be forced, must be forced, must be forced, must be forced, must be forced, must be forced, must be forced, must be forced, must be forced, must be forced, must be forced, must be forced, must be forced, must be forced, must be forced, must be forced, must be forced, must be forced, must be forced, must be forced, must be forced, must be forced, must be forced, must be forced, must be forced, must be forced, must be forced, must be forced, must be forced, must be forced, must be forced, must be forced, must be forced, must be forced, must be forced, must be forced, must be forced, must be forced, must be forced, must be forced, must be forced, must be forced, must be forced, must be forced, must be forced, must be forced, must be forced, must be forced, must be forced, must be forced, must be forced, must be forced, must be forced, must be forced, must be forced, must be forced, must be forced, must be for

I've been called worse, but a guy remembers the pain that always hurts. You can tell me slavery days are gone, but it don't erase years and years of wrong. I don't forget my people's history.

had to piss outside, out behind the store. I don't forget, I can't forget.